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7: A frost advisory begins at midnight tonight and remains in effect until 8 a.m. tomorrow. Lows level off around 36 tonight under clear skies. Bright sunshine expected again tomorrow. High temperatures reach up to 65. I'm meteorologist Kara Foster on 100.5 The Hawk. Right now, 59. 100.

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6: A frost advisory begins at midnight tonight and remains in effect until 8 a.m. tomorrow. Lows level off around 36 tonight under clear skies. Bright sunshine expected again tomorrow. High temperatures reach up to 65. I'm meteorologist Kara Foster on 100.5 The Hawk. Right now, it's 55 degrees.

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6: A frost advisory begins at midnight tonight and remains in effect until 8 a.m. tomorrow. Lows level off around 36 tonight under clear skies. Bright sunshine expected again tomorrow. High temperatures reach up to 65. I'm meteorologist Kara Foster on 100.5 The Hawk. Currently 52.

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1: This is Nell, and I have joining me today Tyler Wright with Right Way Computers. It's Who's Right Way, our segment in which we answer all of your technology questions, right, Tyler? Is that what we're doing?
2: We do our best.
1: So we've had a few. One, we'll start off with it. We put up a little all call out on our station Facebook pages, and one of the questions we got was, how do we get rid of unwanted ads? And as it turns out, this is kind of a much bigger question. Conundrum than maybe we would think.
2: It's a very complicated thing. There's some add-ons for browsers that can help to block some of these ads. uBlock, Origin, AdBlocker, for example, are a couple.
1: Did you pay for those, by the way?
2: No, you do not.
1: Okay.
2: No, you. I think you can. I don't recall for sure, actually.
1: Oh, okay.
2: So you can install those add-ons onto your web browser and try to help to block those unwanted ads. It can only go so far, though. Right. And there's actually some legality around it, too. Those companies who make those programs have come under a lot of legal fire because they're causing loss of sales, these companies. They're trying to find a middle ground in some respect, but it's been a dirty fight. To the point where the Chromium project, which is what Google Chrome and Microsoft are based on, both Microsoft and Google, they commit a lot of money to that project. They're actually building into the base end of the software to prevent you from blocking ads.
1: Oh, wow.
2: Yeah.
1: Okay.
2: So problem with Google Chrome and Microsoft Edge are the two biggest browsers on the internet, hands down.
1: Right.
2: The best way I've found so far to block ads is switch to using Firefox. And combine that with uBlock Origin. And that's what I personally use. And it's done pretty well for the most part.
1: You're still going to see some.
2: Yep.
1: This is just the nature of the beast, isn't it? I mean, this is how people make money.
2: Yeah, it is. It's how radio stations and TV stations and a lot of this is out there we have that we don't pay for has to make money somehow. There's a back end. There's stuff that has to be done to support the systems. So you have to watch some ads. As much as we don't like them, we have to watch the ones that... Of the ones we do want to support, ones we enjoy. So there's a fine line in there, but it's getting a little excessive.
1: Right, you're seeing a lot. I mean, I know there's a couple of websites that I can think of off the top of my head. I'm not going to name them necessarily, but also it just feels like you open the site, you think you're just looking for this one thing, and you have to weed through a big pile of pop-up ads from the side, from the top, from the all over the place. And there's no way that particular group can get away from it either necessarily maybe.
2: Right. There's some webpages that will actually have some code built in now that will recognize if you use an ad blocker and won't let you see the webpage at all.
1: Oh, super interesting.
2: Yeah, so you have to turn off the ad blocker or put a exception on it. There are others that just kind of ask you to turn off the ad blocker. The problem is, I personally wouldn't mind watching ads a little bit if they weren't so intrusive and if they weren't full of malware often. Most of the time we get people calling with an issue on the computer.
1: Right.
2: Everything's got viruses through emails. It's actually more through the ads than anything else.
1: Right. Maybe that's the deeper question to this. How do we get rid of unwanted ads? How do you save yourself? I mean, and maybe it goes back to this ad blocker thing, but how do you save yourself from an ad that's given you a virus?
2: That's the hard question.
1: Right.
2: It's been getting a little bit better. One of the most common things we see is you open up the webpage and a webpage pops up and it says yelling at you, you got a virus, whatever. Well, it's just a web pop-up. It's not actually a virus.
1: Right.
2: But to close it, you have to fight with it because it employs an exploit that keeps popping in your face constantly. Because when you hit the X, it pops right back up again. Another one I see a lot of is where when you go to certain web pages, it'll pop up and say, hey, do you want to allow notifications from this web page? Usually in the top left corner, it has an allow and block button.
1: Right.
2: We get a lot of clients who come in the office and they're like, why does this keep popping up? I have nothing open. And the bottom right of their computer has these pop coming up constantly. Well, it's actually coming from that web page that they haven't looked at for X months.
1: And you hit allow instead of block or,
2: Yeah. So we have to go in the browser and find what it is and remove it. And what I find interesting, I think the stat on it is advertisers expect about a 3% engagement rate.
1: Wow, that's low. Is that not kind of low-ish?
2: It is, but that's what they call successful engagement because they know so many people are ignoring them, swiping past them, whatever. And that's where it gets weird with starts to dip into the privacy aspect now, too, because you have a lot of companies who want to know a little bit about you to show you ads you care about.
1: Sure.
2: Which I can kind of get behind in the respect of I'd rather watch an ad of something I care about than something I don't care about.
1: Sure.
2: But on the flip side, it means I have to give up some privacy now for them to know about me to be able to show me ads I care about. Where do you want to land at? There's something called an advertising ID. Each person is assigned to them. It's supposed to be a non-identifying ID.
1: Okay.
2: But it pulls in a ton of data about you. If you're at somebody's house and you're connected to the internet and they search something and then you search something else, it'll link you together a little bit and might show you ads from what they searched.
1: That's really interesting.
2: It's crazy.
1: Tell people where they find you to ask questions like this and many others.
2: Sure. Yeah. If someone wants to stop and visit with us, we're at 117 East Water Street, or you can call us at 563-382-4726. Give us a ring and we can set an appointment if you like, or whatever you need there.
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8: A frost advisory begins at midnight tonight and remains in effect until 8 a.m. tomorrow. Lows level off around 36 tonight under clear skies. Bright sunshine expected again tomorrow. High temperatures reach up to 65. I'm meteorologist Kara Foster on 100.5 The Hawk. Currently, it's 50 degrees.

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6: A frost advisory remains in effect. Lows level off around 36, overnight, under clear skies. Ample sunshine expected again, Monday. High temperatures reach up to 65. Partly cloudy, Monday night. Slight chance for showers, 49. I'm meteorologist Kara Foster on 100.5 The Hawk. Right now, it's 48 degrees.

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4: A frost advisory remains in effect. Lows level off around 36, overnight, under clear skies. Ample sunshine expected again, Monday. High temperatures reach up to 65. Partly cloudy, Monday night. Slight chance for showers, 49. I'm meteorologist Kara Foster on 100.5 The Hawk. Right now, it's 48 degrees.

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0: It's Monday. My beautiful bride is here at my side. Hello, Heidi.
1: Hello,
0: how are you?
1: John. I'm great. How are you?
0: I am also great. I am excited to visit with my guest today. I've actually talked with, there's two guests for this Movie Star Monday, Mark Harmon. We've had him on the show in the past.
1: I had the biggest crush on Mark Harmon.
0: I know you did. I loved the movie Summer School.
1: Yes.
0: We should watch that again. I haven't seen that in a long, long time.
1: Such a good movie.
0: It was a very good movie. And he was the teacher in that. He's also in a bunch of other great movies and TV shows. And I mean, I can't think of the name of the Western movie that he was in. What was that called? Was it Silverado?
1: I don't know.
0: Anyway, so many things he's in that he's really, really good. He's in this little program called NCIS.
1: Mm-hmm.
0: Well, he has a writing partner, Leon Carroll Jr., who's a real NCIS officer. And the two of them, I think this is their third book they've put out. Leon is going to be joining us today as well. Going to talk about their newest book,

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0: Today is Twilight Zone Day.
1: I love that.
0: Our son loves the Twilight Zone.
1: I like almost every episode I've ever seen.
0: And I found a cocktail called Twilight Zone. This is actually made on a certain cruise ship, and I'm not going to say the name because I'm not going to give them a free plug.
1: Okay.
0: But it is light rum, melon liqueur, coconut cream, crushed ice, and blue curacao, and it's actually really pretty. It's a very cool looking drink. So if you want to make something super trippy and awesome that sounds like it's going to taste amazing, we've got that link for you.
1: And I've got a link to that drink. It's in the show notes for today at johnandheidishow.com.

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4: A frost advisory continues. Lows around 36 overnight under clear skies. Bright sunshine expected Monday. Daytime highs approaching 65.

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2: Where the fun never stops and neither do the hits.
1: Now, surveys and studies and such, for the roughly 1 billion people worldwide living with migraines, the constant question of what triggered this often goes unanswered. Many patients suspect it's weather or maybe air pollution playing a role. Evidence has been limited. Well, now, a 23-year study, over 7,000 patients in Israel, they found this. Air quality and weather patterns may work together to raise your migraine risk. And that includes vehicle exhaust. Researchers found that spikes in nitrogen dioxide, a traffic-related pollutant, and changes in sunlight intensity were linked to more emergency migraine visits following the following day. The effects are even stronger when paired with some seasonal condition, like a heat or dryness in the summer or cold, humid air in the winter. Findings do suggest migraines may be driven by a layered environmental effect where short-term pollutants act as a trigger and broader weather patterns amplify the pain. So there you go.
2: I'm so fortunate I've never really had to deal with those. Yeah. I had one once and it was awful, but yeah. Man.
1: Well, I've got all the information in the show notes for today at johnandheidishow.com.

0: the Tri-State's best variety, 100.5 The Hawk. Now, big screen, little screen. A Nevada judge has sentenced Dances with Wolves actor Nathan Chasing Horse to life in prison. So, apparently was involved in some stuff that wasn't going so good for him. That's not good. That's not good at all.
1: No.
0: A 49-year-old, 13 charges, mostly related to sexual assault. So that's not good, not good at all. So Kevin Hart is in the news. He is keeping the laughs and smiles and tears, good tears, coming through a new original series. He announced Kids Make Me Angry. It's a new audiobook chronicling a two-decade journey of fatherhood. Kids will break down eight phases of fatherhood, including growing up with an absent father, becoming a dad for the first time, and dropping his kids off at college. The new series is going to be available on Audible. I think that's through Amazon, isn't it?
1: Okay.
0: I don't know. Maybe I'm wrong on that. Anyway, he said it's because he did really well with the last couple of things, so this is coming out in June. So it'll be here before you know it. And he's got a new TV show that he's working on where it's going to be up and down instead of horizontal. So okay. I'm not quite, I don't know if you're supposed to watch it on a TV or a phone, but I just saw like a story. I'll see if I can find the details on that and share it here soon. But I just saw that. I was like, well, that, am I supposed to turn my TV sideways or what am I doing here?
1: Interesting.
0: All right. Big screen, little screen on the John and Heidi Show.
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5: A frost advisory continues. Lows around 36 overnight under clear skies. Bright sunshine expected Monday. Daytime highs approaching 65. Lows dip down to about 49 Monday night. Chance for storms. I'm meteorologist Kara Foster on 100.5 The Hawk. Currently, it's 45 degrees.

0: sounds like the 90s to now. 100.5, The Hawk. Heidi, did you know that some moths have no mouths? Yeah.
1: I did not.
0: They exist only to reproduce. Once they emerge, they live off energy stored from their caterpillar stage, and then they reproduce, and then they die.
1: Aww.
0: And then does the next moth not have a mouth either? I'm not really sure what the, I don't know. That's just, that seems really odd.
1: Yeah, but it does.
0: Well, there you go. We don't know everything, but now we kind of know this.

0: 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Time now for the joke of the day with my beautiful bride, Heidi Small. What do you have for me there, Heidi?
1: An extremely rich and famous sports star was speeding one afternoon in his brand new Porsche. Passing on the right, speeding everywhere, he takes a blind corner at high speed and plows into the back of a truck, sending them both spiraling into the ditch. Both vehicles are demolished. The sports star hops out of the twisted wreckage of his Porsche to see an elderly man climbing out of the truck with a jubilant smile on his face. The sports star asks the gentleman if he's okay, if he's in shock. The gentleman raises his arms and says, no, this is fantastic. Let's celebrate. We're both alive. He opens what's left of the back end of his vehicle and pulls out a box of Cuban cigars and says, what a miracle, such an impact, and my treasured cigars are okay. Let's light them and celebrate our good luck. So the sports star and the gentleman light up and smoke their cigars. The gentleman looks back inside and sees a vintage bottle of scotch and two glasses. He pulls them out. A toast to us. Such a horrific accident, and we made it through without a scratch. He pours two very tall glasses of scotch and hands one to the sports star. They clink their glasses, and the sports star downs his. He looks at the gentleman standing there still with a full glass. Aren't you going to have any? Asks the gentleman. Oh, no. I'll wait till the police arrive.
0: I see what's going on here. Very nice. All right. That is very, very fun. Thank you, Heidi. That is
1: You're
0: the
1: welcome.
0: Joke of the day on the John and Heidi Show.

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6: A frost advisory continues. Lows around 36, overnight, under clear skies. Bright sunshine expected Monday, daytime highs approaching 65. Lows dip down to about 49, Monday night, chance for storms. I'm meteorologist Kara Foster on 100.5 The Hawk. Right now, it's 43 degrees.

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1: Time now for the scoop of the day. A simple change in the bathroom could help your teeth and the planet. A review suggests silicone toothbrushes may clean as effectively as a traditional one, but they're gentler on your gums and potentially more durable. Researchers found promising evidence, including similar plaque removal and effectiveness without water in some cases, so you don't have to use as much water. Billions of plastic brushes discarded every year. Silicone alternatives could reduce waste, and more research is needed, but they think that this could be good for your teeth and for the world. And I had mentioned Kevin Hart back in a little program we do earlier on the show called Big Screen, Little Screen. I found the story. I'm going to share the rest of it here. He's testing whether Vertical has a good sense of humor. His production company, Heartbeat, is rolling out a slate of vertical comedy on its LOL network. Yeah, Freshman 15. It'll be 15-minute stand-up comedy specials from digital native comic shots in like a phone-shaped screen.
2: Okay.
1: So I don't know if you're only going to be able to watch this on a phone or if you'll be able to watch this on a television. That's the part I don't quite understand. But he's got a bunch of different people who've already signed up. Some A-listers are trying to diversify their format and make this a big deal. I don't have any names in the story that I have here, but it sounds like, you know, again, it's Kevin Hart. So it's going to be good people. You know that. If it works, verticals open up past romance. So apparently right now, a lot of the stuff that's coming out on like the little short form that you watch on your phone is like more romance, apparently. I don't know. Huh. I'm not watching any of that. But I do have the information and a link to this if you're interested. It's in the show notes for today at johnandheidishow.com.

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0: Thank you for listening to the John and Heidi Show on this Movie Star Monday. Mark Harmon is our guest today. He and Leon Carroll Jr. both on the line, and they work together on a couple of different books and on a TV show, and they got a new book out right now. We'll start with Leon. How's that sound? Tell me about the new book, Ghosts of Sicily.
2: Well, this new book, Ghosts of Sicily, is all about the connection between Office of Naval Intelligence, special agents, and intelligence officers that recruited members of the mob to provide information that assisted in helping in New York to defend against German U-boats that were attacking merchant and supply ships going to Europe. And it expanded to providing information and putting up a counterintelligence apparatus for the landings that occurred in Italy.
0: So this is all based on stuff that really happened, or is all of this true, Mark, or is some of this fiction?
3: No, this is all true. This all happened, and that's part of the dig in this. That's part of the promise and the idea to do these books in the first place. And when the show was first presented to me as an actor, what it was told to me as is based on real cases. And then what happened in the first few years of the show is pretty soon you're doing more a formula television type thing, and it becomes more a murder of the week, which is not even really what NCIS does. But I had an opportunity to sit next to Leon for 20 years and talk to him and get to know him and make a promise to him that if we ever had an opportunity to tell real stories about this agency, that I was interested in doing that with him.
0: I love that. And what a great guy to do this with. Leon Carroll Jr. also on the line with us. Leon, first of all, thank you for your service. And how cool is it for you? You did this for a living, NCIS. Now, for about 20 years, you've had a chance to show people on TV what NCIS does. And now a third act, also with Mark Harmon, you guys get to put out these stories to talk about specific cases. I mean, what a really cool thing that you guys get to do.
2: It was an opportunity of a lifetime. I mean, sometimes when I tell people I work for NCIS, it has three careers and it's over 50 years, and people then are able to guess my age. So I try to make it a little bit less ominous that, you know, I've done this for a long, long time.
0: And Mark, what is it like? You're on the set, you're doing this, you know, you guys are doing this for a TV show, but you're sitting next to Leon, who did this like for real life. That has to be kind of surreal, going, wow, you actually did this.
3: Yeah. And I've just always had tremendous respect, not only for the agency, but for Leon, and also for being part of what the realies did, okay, in this job, a difficult job. It's not a money job. It's a job that's really rough on marriages and family. You're deployed for long periods of time, separation. And yet, at the same time, it's gratifying to be able to now, with these books, be able to tell stories that people have never heard about. And that's the promise. That's what we talked about doing from the beginning. This is the third book that we've done. It's every bit as intriguing as the first one we did. And this partnership that goes beyond the show with Leon is something that I respect and I treasure, and I respect him and the agency that he worked for.
0: And you guys make an amazing team. Leon, this is book number three. Are they getting easier along the way, or are they getting more difficult?
2: Well, the process gets easier because the first one, neither Martin nor I knew what the hell we're probably. But as you learn and you get the assistance from, you know, the editing team and all of that, you know what is important and what isn't. And it's interesting, you thought that some of this was fiction based on some of the dramatic things that have been said. So what we did, starting with the first book, instead of starting right doing a calendar-like chronological event, we started at the event of Pearl Harbor, and then we went back. So we wanted to grab people with that, and we did the same thing with this book. And you got to really read the whole thing, and you'll figure out why the beginning is there. Because when you first read it, you're like, well, why are they talking about a cop that gets shot in New York City? And you find out later in the book. So a great process.
0: Well, I am looking forward to it. Mark, Leon, thank you both for your time today. I appreciate it.
2: Thank you. Thank you.
0: Again, the book is out now, Ghosts of Sicily. I have a link to it in the show notes for today at johnandheidishow.com.
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4: A frost advisory continues. Lows around 36 overnight under clear skies. Bright sunshine expected Monday. Daytime highs approaching 65. Lows dip down to about 49. Monday night, chance for storms. I'm meteorologist Carol Foster on 100.5 The Hawk. Right now, it's 43 degrees.

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0: Time now for the movie quote of the day. And this one's for you, Heidi, from 2019. This is the way.
1: Good Lord.
0: Yeah, that could be anything.
1: I have no idea.
0: The Mandalorian, Pedro Pascal says that in The Mandalorian.
1: I've not seen that either.
0: So, nor have I. Here's the thing.
1: I do like Pedro.
0: Oh, I know. Our daughter is a big fan. It's not that like I'm trying to avoid the show. I'm not, you know, I'm boycotting or anything.
1: I've had no interest.
0: I'm like 15 movies behind. If I want to get caught up, I just don't have time. That's all. That is your movie quote of the day on the John and Heidi.

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0: There's an outstanding balance of more than $1 billion in unpaid traffic violations in New York City.
1: Oh, my goodness. That's wild.
0: Number of full-time skywriters in the world. How many would you think?
1: Full-time skywriters, I'd say 250.
0: There's six.
1: Six full-time skywriters. Wow. That's amazing.
0: Must not be much of a call.
1: No.
0: And one of the oldest words in the English language, 6th century, is keel, and it means ship.
1: Oh, it means what?
0: Ship.
1: With a P at the end.
0: With a P.
1: That's
0: ship.
1: Not what I heard the first time.
0: It means ship.
1: I'm glad that that's what it meant.
0: And that's news to me.
1: That is also news to me.

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4: A frost advisory continues. Lows level off around 36, overnight under clear skies. Daytime highs approaching 65. Monday, ample sunshine expected. Chance for storms, Monday night, 49. I'm meteorologist Kara Foster on 100.5 The Hawk. Right now, 41.

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1: Where the fun never stops and neither do the hits.
0: Fun fact for you, Heidi.
1: What's that, John?
0: The entire internet weighs about the same as one large strawberry.
1: Oh.
0: The entire internet. So that's how much data. Apparently data doesn't weigh a whole lot. Fun fact for you, Heidi.
1: What's that, John?
0: Sitting on a toilet for 8 hours uses the same number of calories as 1 hour of jogging.
1: Who sits on the toilet for 8 hours?
0: Know. Your legs are going to get numb is all I'm telling you right now. Fun fact for you, Heidi.
1: What's that, John?
0: The first jukebox came with earphones. Only one person could listen at a time.
1: Oh, funny.
0: Yeah, and then they're like, you know what? I think other people might like this. Fun fact for you, Heidi.
1: What's that, John?
0: There are 550 hairs on the average eyebrow. So right up here?
1: Yeah.
0: I would never thought to count. And we'll do one more fun fact for you, Heidi.
1: What's that, John?
0: Melting an ice cube in your mouth burns calories. How many calories do you think it burns?
1: Melting an ice cube in your mouth. Depends on the size of an ice cube.
0: Okay. Just guess. Let's say it's a big ice cube. Yes.
1: I don't know. 30.
0: No. 2.3 calories. Yeah. So not very many. There we go. Several fun facts. Now you know. Thanks for listening to the John and Heidi Show.

0: the Tri-State's best variety, 100.5 The Hawk. Time now for some weird news. Organizers of England's Cumbria Nature Festival had to clear up an unexpected mix-up. It's a celebration of wildlife. It is not a nudist gathering. After a prospective attendee asked the honest question, the team posted an important clarification explaining the event is for naturalists, people who love nature, not naturists, people who like to walk around nude. That's something entirely different. While stressing they don't judge anybody, organizers asked guests to be sure to be dressed appropriately. They even offered full refunds to anybody who booked their tickets under the wrong assumption, though none have taken them up on that offer. An organizer did admit the confusion is understandable. They say they hope that even the mistakenly intrigued will still enjoy their festival, but with their clothing on. The festival is May 8th through the 10th. So for those of you who purchased your tickets, it was over yesterday. So you probably already went, and hopefully you were wearing pants when you did that. That is Weird News on the John and Heidi Show.
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4: A frost advisory continues. Lows level off around 36, overnight under clear skies. Daytime highs approaching 65. Monday, ample sunshine expected. Chance for storms, Monday night, 49. I'm meteorologist Kara Foster on 100.5 The Hawk. Right now, 41. 100.

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0: Sounds like the 90s to now. 100.5, The Hawk. Time now for the question of the day. 21% of us admit we've done this to end a conversation on the phone. I bet Heidi has.
1: Act like your battery is dying.
0: What's that? My battery's about dead, huh? No, yawn.
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0: 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Time now for something special with Heidi Small. What you got for me, Heidi?
1: I have a list of actors who played teenagers, but were not teenagers.
0: Oh, okay.
1: There's quite a few.
0: Michael
1: I'm only going
0: to
1: read a few of them. The first one is Rachel McAdams.
0: Okay.
1: She was 25 when she played a teen on Mean Girls.
0: Oh, yeah, I suppose.
1: John Heder.
0: Yeah.
1: Was 26 when he played Napoleon Dynamite. And
0: nice.
1: He was supposed to be a teenager in high school.
0: He pulled it off.
1: Yep. Andrew Garfield played the Amazing Spider-Man at age 27.
0: Okay.
1: Sissy Spacek played Carrie at age 29.
0: She was 29?
1: She was 29.
0: Wow.
1: Alan Ruck on Ferris Bueller's Day Off, he was 30 years old.
0: I did know that. I knew that he was a lot older.
1: And Ingrid Bergman, when she played Joan of Arc, she was 33.
0: Holy cow.
1: Yeah.
0: So Michael J. Fox was not on the list.
1: He wasn't on this particular
0: list. When he was
1: list,
0: Alex P. Keaton, he was over. He was not a teenager anymore. So well, there you go. Thank you, Heidi.
1: It was just a partial list, John.
0: There you go. Well, that is something special with Heidi Small.

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5: A frost advisory continues. Lows level off around 36, overnight under clear skies. Daytime highs approaching 65. Monday, ample sunshine expected. Chance for storms, Monday night, 49. I'm meteorologist Kara Foster on 100.5 The Hawk. Right now, 41. 100.

0: wherever you are and whatever you're doing. 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
0: Time now for the list. I have secret menu ingredients. Here are some surprising foods that you probably didn't know you were eating, but they are. So, like cockroaches and coffee. Yeah, some coffee beans become infested before processing. Yeah. A small insect fragment may remain. Quality control removes as much as they can.
1: Yeah.
0: But they don't always get everything. So if you're drinking coffee, that's part of the deal, apparently.
1: Yeah.
0: Parasitic worms and fish. Fish can contain dead parasites even after cleaning them, freezing them, and properly cooking them does kill the bacteria, though. So the fish is safe to eat. But they're like, nah, you're going to get some of that. And minerals like rocks in tofu. Did you know that?
1: Yeah.
0: There's additives like calcium carbonate, like chalk, and silicon dioxide, which is sand-derived. They're used for texture and stability in tofu and other products, and products like bread and toothpaste. They're generally considered safe, but it just sounds...
1: They're generally considered safe.
0: I've got more items that I'll read tomorrow, but I've got all of them for today and tomorrow in the show notes for today at johnandheidishow.com.

0: it's him.
1: Hey, you talked to Mark lately?
0: I haven't really talked to him, but he looks pretty down.
2: He looks pretty down.
1: Yeah, well, maybe we should cheer him up then.
0: What do you suppose we should do?
1: Well,

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0: We always like to wrap things up around here with good news, and I think this is good news. What a story. I'm inspired by people, Heidi. What began as a simple fundraising goal turned into a nationwide movement of hope in Poland. A 23-year-old streamer, like a YouTuber there, spent 9 days straight online and helped raise more than 250 million zlotys, or about 68 million U.S. dollars. This is for children battling cancer. He shattered a world fundraising record in the process. How cool is that?
1: That's pretty amazing.
0: I think that's really, really neat. Peter, P-I-O-T-R, Peter Henke, better known as Lotwagang. I'm probably saying all of this wrong. It's in Poland, so pardon my Polish, Heidi. He launched the live stream after being inspired by a powerful song created to support young cancer patients. The original goal was modest. He wanted to raise 500,000 zlotys. That's like 130,000 U.S. dollars. That does not sound modest to me. That sounds like a lot. But the Cancer Fighters Foundation instead raised about $68 million instead.
1: Wow.
0: That's 250 million zlotys. And I'm probably saying that wrong as well. The marathon was live streamed for 9 days nonstop from a small apartment or flat in Warsaw, Poland. So I think this is really kind of a cool thing. On this live stream, they had guests, it looks like, had all kinds of people, celebrities and athletes and entertainers that all joined in the effort. Chris Martin from the band Coldplay appeared on a video and performed a song improvised like on the spot. So, and is apparently they were all making fun of his Polish pronunciation. So
1: Right. Apparently
0: he speaks as much Polish as I do. I should speak more because we had a Polish foreign exchange student for a while.
1: Yeah, well, he was speaking English,
0: but you know, he could have taught me something. All right. I've got a link to that story in the show notes for today at johnandheidishow.com. Time to say goodbye, Heidi.
1: Goodbye, Heidi.
0: Goodbye, everybody. Have a great Monday. Thanks for listening to the John and Heidi Show.
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4: A frost advisory continues. Lows level off around 36, overnight, under clear skies. Daytime highs approaching 65. Monday, ample sunshine expected. Chance for storms, Monday night, 49. I'm meteorologist Kara Foster on 100.5 The Hawk. Right now, 41.

And this town's lost its faith. 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Oh my, my, oh my, my love. 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

we go. Shakira to kick off our 5 a.m. hour on this Monday morning. You've got the Hot Coordinator Point 5 and the Demetri Ellis Morning Show. Zara Larsson coming up after this one from Sam Hunt.

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1: Zara Larsson at Stateside, 100.5 The Hawk. Brand new week, brand new phrase that pays. I'll tell you that phrase in just a bit. Here's Ace of Base, 100.5.

0: 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Brand new week, brand new phrase that pays. You need to know this on Friday to win $100.50. 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
5: A frost advisory continues until 8 a.m. today. Bright sunshine expected today with daytime highs approaching 65. Partly cloudy skies. Tonight, chance of thunderstorms. Lows dip down to about 49. I'm meteorologist Carol Foster on 100.5 The Hawk. Right now, 39.

face. Poker face. I don't even know her. Lady Gaga, it is 100.5 The Hawk. Jonas Brothers coming up. Dua Lipa and the Chainsmokers. Right now, Ella Langley.

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4: A frost advisory continues until 8 a.m. today. Bright sunshine expected today, with daytime highs approaching 65. Partly cloudy skies tonight, chance of thunderstorms, lows dip down to about 49. I'm meteorologist Carol Foster on 100.5 The Hawk. Right now, 39. 100.

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We'll look at reasons to party around 7:10, facts of dubious utility around 8:10, and, of course, our weird wild world at 8:30. Right here on The Hawk, 100.5 in the Demetri Ellis Morning Show. Calvin Harris and Ellie Goulding now. I need

Good morning and happy Monday. It is May 11th, 37 right now in downtown Decorah. 64 is the high today. Frost advisory until 8. That should go away by then. 30% chance of showers and thunderstorms tonight. That's mainly early tomorrow morning after 4 a.m. Partly cloudy with a low of 49 tonight. Chance of showers and thunderstorms before 9 tomorrow, and then chance of showers through the midday tomorrow with a high of 77. 66 and sunny on Wednesday. Thursday, sunny and 72. And for Friday, chance of showers with thunderstorm possible in the afternoon with a high of 79. We're going to hear from Mark Ronson and Bruno Mars. They're coming up in just a few moments here. Celebrity birthdays on the way as well. Here's Train. It's the Hawk 100.5.

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1: Time for work, Squidward. 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

0: 100.5 The Hawk FM, Bruno Mars, Mark Ronson right there, Uptown Funk, good morning. It is Monday, May 11th, it's time for celebrity birthdays. Rock singer Eric Burdon from The Animals. Also did the song Spill the Wine with War, yeah, 85 today. Actress Frances Fisher from Titanic and Unforgiven. Turned 74 today. We'll be in Out of the Woods coming up here. Martha Quinn. TV personality and actress. She was the original MTV VJ when the station signed on in 1981. She's 67 today. Jonathan Jackson, actor from Nashville and General Hospitals, 44. Former NFL quarterback Cam Newton is 37 today. Lana Condor, actress from To All the Boys I've Loved Before and X-Men Apocalypse, is 29 today. And Sabrina Carpenter, you know her. Espresso, please, please, please. 27 today. Is Sabrina also an actress? I guess I didn't know this. She was in Girl Meets World, The Goodwin Games, and also in the movie Adventures in Babysitting. There you go. Sabrina Carpenter, 27. Here today on this May 11th. That brings us to our first look at local news. That's brought to you by Caius Country Collision Center in Waukon. With regional and local news, here's Darren Swenson. Good morning, Darren.
1: April ended up the fifth warmest and third wettest April on record in Decorah. Decorah weather statistician Richard Burnett says the average high temperature in the month was 66.6 degrees, which is nearly 7.5 degrees above normal. The city received 7.22 inches of precipitation in April, which is over 4 inches more than normal. Burnett says Decorah received precipitation on 14 of the 30 days in the month. The Decorah School Board will discuss a variety of issues at its meeting tonight. The board will consider a roof review proposal from Shive Hattery, review the district's career and academic plan, set a public hearing regarding a solar installation, hold a public hearing on a budget amendment to the current year's budget, and will review compensation agreements for classified and administrative staff. The meeting will begin at 5:30 at the Central Administration Office. The Allamakee County Board of Supervisors will travel with the county engineer to view English Bench No. 4 watershed as part of its meeting today. Other items on the agenda will include discussion on a potential work session regarding a new security camera access, consider hiring a temporary part-time employee, and discussion regarding a medical examiner transport driver list. The meeting will begin at 9 a.m. at the courthouse in Waukon. The Winterset County Board of Supervisors will have a brief agenda for its meeting today. The board will meet with County Historic Preservation Commission officials and will discuss road matters. The meeting will begin at 9:30 at the courthouse annex building in Decorah. The South Winneshiek School Board will take care of several matters for the next academic year at its meeting tonight. The board is expected to review contracts and wages for employees not covered by collective bargaining. The board will also hold a public hearing regarding an amendment to the current budget year, review several contracts for next year, and will look to approve this year's graduating class. The meeting will begin at 5:30 at the South Wind High School Study Hall. And this note in from the City of Waukon, the spring cleanup that was scheduled for Friday will be held today. City officials say Republic Services, who provides the service, didn't have enough drivers to conduct the service on Friday, so the cleanup will be held today. With news, I'm Darren Swenson.
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4: A frost advisory continues until 8 a.m. today. Bright sunshine expected today with daytime highs approaching 65. Partly cloudy skies. Tonight, chance of thunderstorms. Lows dip down to about 49. I'm meteorologist Carol Foster on 100.5 The Hawk. Right now, it's 37 degrees.

100.5 The Hawk, that is Ray. Where is my husband? And good morning, 37 right now. Spring Grove Music and Markets kicking off this week. Yeah, every Wednesday now through the month of August. It's at Viking Memorial Park in Spring Grove. From 5 until 7, music, market, and foods. And farmers market every week as well. Now follow the Spring Grove Area Chamber on Facebook and Instagram for weekly updates on menus and, of course, the weather. Coming up on Wednesday, it's Main Street Harmony with music, and the food vendor is sitting in my committee. Yeah. And a big thank you to the 2026 sponsors as well. American Legion Post 249 and Auxiliary, City of Spring Grove, Lee Auto Body Sales, Cox Electric, Red's Hometown Market, Spring Grove Lions Club, Merchants Bank, Good Times Restaurant and Bar. 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It's Katy Perry on The Hawk FM.

0: Jay Sean, it's the Hawk FM 100.5 on this Monday morning. And the Dimitri Ellis Morning Show, Ed Sheeran, is coming up in just a bit. And it's time to tell you the brand new phrase that pays. Yeah, you need to know this on Friday to win $100.50, just like Tara did last Friday. Here you go. Welcome to WinMed, Dr. Puffer. 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
1: Well, Decorah is recognized as one of the most walkable and bikeable towns in the Midwest. 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It is, it is Bike to Work Week this week, a part of a national celebration led by the League of American Bicyclists promoting active transportation for commuting. So there you go. If you live within biking distance to work, it is Bike to Work Week. That would be like 25 miles for me. That's a little much. All right, it's the Hawk 100.5 on this Monday morning. It's Blink 182.

Alex, Jake, and Ryan met from Manhattan. Yeah, they're known as AJR. It's the Hawk 100.5. May is Beef Month. Your chance to win one of six great prizes. You could win one of three Blackstone 28-inch flat-top griddles from Norby's Farm Fleet in Decorah, or win $200 to stock up on beef at your favorite local destinations, Red to Hometown Market in Spring Grove, Plotchick's Locker in Protivin, or Fairway in Waukon and Decorah. All you need to do is get signed up, and you can do that by heading to places like Gus and Tony's Townhouse Cafe in West Union, Floors Plus in Waukon, Hanson Tire in Cresco, Headington Repair and Trailers in Decorah, Jimmy D's in Hawkeye, Kelly Concrete in Waukon, Naughty Marie's in Dorchester, Meyer Auto Service in Monona, and New Albany Savings Bank. 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Sports coming up in just a bit. 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

0: It's the Hawk 100.5, and it's time for sports here on this Monday morning. We'll start with playoffs. Professional Women's Hockey League from yesterday, Ottawa defeated Boston by a score of 4-3. Tonight at 6 o'clock, Minnesota will take on Montreal. NBA scores from yesterday in playoffs. Knicks defeated the 76ers 144-114. They sweep that series. They'll move on. Timberwolves over the Spurs last night 114-109. That series now tied at 2 apiece. Game 4 tonight between the Pistons and Cavaliers at 7 o'clock. Detroit leading the series 2-1. Thunder and Lakers tonight at 9:30. The Thunder leading that series 3-0. NHL from yesterday, the Canadiens over the Sabres 6-2. Canadiens leading the series 2-1. Game 4, the Ducks beat the Golden Knights 4-3. That series tied at 2 apiece. Tonight, the Avalanche and the Wild at 7 o'clock. Avalanche lead the series 2-1. Regular season WNBA from yesterday, the Storm over the Sun 89-82. Liberty beat the Mystics in overtime 98-93. Aces over the Sparks 105-78. And the Valkyries over the Mercury 95-79. Regular season baseball, the Marlins over the Nationals 5-2. Phillies shut out the Rockies 6-0. Rays over the Red Sox 4-1. The Orioles beat the Athletics 2-1. Angels over the Blue Jays 6-1. Reds shut out the Astros 5-0. Twins over the Guardians 5-4. White Sox beat the Mariners 2-1. Brewers beat the Yankees 4-3. Brewers swept the Yankees over the weekend. Yankees were the hottest team in baseball going in. Rangers over the Cubs 3-0. It was the Giants beating the Pirates 7-6. Diamondbacks over the Mets 5-1. Padres over the Cardinals 3-2. Braves defeated the Dodgers 7-2, and the Tigers over the Royals 6-3.
1: 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And sports with Darren Swenson.
2: The Luther College baseball team has earned an at-large bid to the NCAA Division III National Baseball Tournament. The 64 teams that will be in the field were announced last night, and Luther earned the final at-large bid in the field, so they will be playing in regional competition this weekend. Luther finished the season 33-11 and won the outright American Rivers Conference Championship for the first time since 1985 and the Conference Championship for the first time since 2009. It was the 14th Conference Championship in Luther history. The Norse will be heading to the NCAA tournament for the 7th time in school history and the first time since 2021. It will be the 3rd appearance in the NCAA tournament in the 12-year tenure of Norse coach Brian Nickel. The NCAA selection show will be aired on NCAA.com at 11 this morning. The Norse will find out at that time where they will be heading for regional play this weekend. Former Decorah Prep Brady Hogan had two all-conference performances at this weekend's Northern Sun track meet in Duluth for Augustana of South Dakota. Hogan finished second in the 10,000 run, a time of 31 minutes, 5.81 seconds, and third in the 5,000 with a time of 14 minutes, 53.05 seconds. That's a look at sports for a Monday morning. I'm Darren Swenson.
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4: A frost advisory continues until 8 a.m. today. Bright sunshine expected today with daytime highs approaching 65. Partly cloudy skies. Tonight, chance of thunderstorms. Lows dip down to about 49. I'm meteorologist Carol Foster on 100.5 The Hawk. Right now, it's 37 degrees.

0: weekend on the Hawk Calendar 0.5, and hope you had a fantastic weekend. And again, happy Mother's Day to all the mothers. Day late, but better late than never, right? 39 right now in downtown Decorah. We're looking for a high of 64 today in sunny skies. Chance of rain, maybe a thunderstorm tonight. That's mostly in the early hours tomorrow morning. After 4 a.m., 30% chance. Partly cloudy. Low of 49 tonight. Chance showers and thunderstorms before 9 tomorrow morning. And then chance of showers between 9 and 11. Mostly cloudy. Gradually clearing. A high of 77 tomorrow. Wednesday, sunny and 66. Thursday, we're looking sunny and high of 72. Chance of showers and thunderstorms Friday afternoon, 79. Saturday, mostly sunny, 79. And Sunday, 30% chance of showers, high of 79. So right around that 80 mark for the end of the week. Here's Gautier on the Hawk FM.
1: Now and then I think of

0: see ya on the high. 100.5. It's Dimitri and Janelle. Good morning.
1: Here we are. Good morning.
0: Here we are. Yes. It is 39 right now.
1: It is.
0: 64 is the high today. Gonna be beautiful, really. Sunny skies.
1: It's gonna be windy because that wind.
0: No wind today,
1: okay.
0: Janelle.
1: Okay. A round of applause
0: but
1: for nice weather.
0: Tonight it'll be windy, so there you go. Okay. It'll come back.
1: Whatever. I don't know. I give up. It's just, every day.
0: Every day. There
1: every
0: you go.
1: Day.
0: All right. It is May 11th.
1: It is.
0: It's Eat What You Want Day.
1: Okay.
0: There you go.
1: Well, I don't know what I want to eat.
0: I don't know either. I'm always hungry, but I never know what I want.
1: Oh.
0: That's
1: it's
0: how,
1: a problem.
0: Yeah, it is.
1: Yeah, it's a problem. We went up and did Fat Pants Saturday night there. It's so, I mean, eat what I want. I'd have the ATX burger every single day of the week.
0: Oh, yeah, that sounds good.
1: Every single day of the week.
0: I'd have Fat Pants every single day if I could.
1: So good. Oh, my goodness.
0: Twilight Zone Day.
1: You're too young to know that.
0: Oh, I've watched a lot of Twilight Zone.
1: Have you really? I've never watched it once.
0: Oh, I love it.
1: Yep, not one single time. I mean, but that right there that you just sang, their theme is such so much a part of our...
0: Everyone knows that. Yeah. Let's see. Why today? It's not the anniversary of the first episode of the show.
1: Okay.
0: It isn't the anniversary... and it isn't the anniversary of the birth or death of its creator, Rod Serling. It's just totally unexplainable. No one knows why it's today.
1: It is?
0: Yeah.
1: The Twilight Zone, you might say, right? I love it. That's great.
0: Let's see. It's Hostess Cupcake Day.
1: Oh, Les is on board with that.
0: Yeah.
1: I'm not at all. I mean...
0: I can have one, and then I'm like, okay, that's enough.
1: Yeah.
0: Yeah, thanks.
1: Oh, I think he has them in the cupboard all the time.
0: That... doesn't surprise me at all.
1: Because they're the little, the chocolate ones, like deviled foods cake, and they have filling in the middle and a curly
0: swirly
1: cue on the top. Yes.
0: A little swirly thing on top.
1: Yeah, he's a big fan.
0: There you go.
1: He always knows when they're on sale at Fairway.
0: That sounds right. World Ego Day today.
1: Oh, look at us. I think, I always tell people we have to have a little bit of an ego to do this job at all.
0: Yeah, I think so.
1: You just have to.
0: Yeah.
1: And you can fight it if you want to, but I mean, there is a point where it's like, it is all about me.
0: Yep.
1: You know it.
0: There you go. It's my show.
1: You turned your radio on this morning because of me.
0: Right. There you go. You're welcome.
1: Right. Exactly. I think for Midwesterners in particular, that's maybe more difficult than others.
0: But yeah, I think so. I don't know.
1: Anyway.
0: It's a weird thought for me too.
1: Yeah, exactly.
0: But it's there.
1: But you have to, you absolutely have to have it.
0: Yeah.
1: I mean, we're so good and so entertaining.
0: Oh, gosh.
1: Just saying.
0: There you go. It's time for our pledge this morning. It's from the Harmony Enterprises staff.
2: I pledge allegiance to the flag of the United States of America and to the republic for which it stands, one nation, under God, indivisible, with liberty and justice for all.
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3: April ended up the fifth warmest and third wettest April on record in Decorah. Decorah weather statistician Richard Burnett says the average high temperature in the month was 66.6 degrees, which is nearly 7.5 degrees above normal. The city received 7.22 inches of precipitation in April, which is over 4 inches more than normal. Burnett says Decorah received precipitation on 14 of the 30 days in the month. The Decorah School Board will discuss a variety of issues at its meeting tonight. The board will consider a roof review proposal from Shive Hattery, review the district's career and academic plan, set a public hearing regarding a solar installation, hold a public hearing on a budget amendment to the current year's budget, and will review compensation agreements for classified and administrative staff. The meeting will begin at 5:30 at the Central Administration Office. The Ella McKee County Board of Supervisors will travel with the county engineer to view English Bench No. 4 watershed as part of its meeting today. Other items on the agenda will include discussion on a potential work session regarding a new security camera access, consider hiring a temporary part-time employee, and discussion regarding a medical examiner transport driver list. The meeting will begin at 9 a.m. at the courthouse in Waukon. The Winterset County Board of Supervisors will have a brief agenda for its meeting today. The board will meet with County Historic Preservation Commission officials and will discuss road matters. The meeting will begin at 9:30 at the Courthouse Annex Building in Decorah. The South Winneshiek School Board will take care of several matters for the next academic year at its meeting tonight. The board is expected to review contracts and wages for employees not covered by collective bargaining. The board will also hold a public hearing regarding an amendment to the current budget year, review several contracts for next year, and will look to approve this year's graduating class. The meeting will begin at 5:30 at the South Wind High School Study Hall. And this note in from the City of Waukon, the spring cleanup that was scheduled for Friday will be held today. City officials say Republic Services, who provides the service, didn't have enough drivers to conduct the service on Friday, so the cleanup will be held today. With news, I'm Darren Swenson.
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6: A frost advisory continues until 8 a.m. today. Bright sunshine expected today with daytime highs approaching 65. Partly cloudy skies. Tonight, chance of thunderstorms. Lows dip down to about 49. I'm meteorologist Kara Foster on 100.5 The Hawk. Currently 41.

Homer. It's Homewrecker on the Hawk FM 100.5 FM. Let's see, 39 right now, 64 is the high today, and sunny skies. A brand new week, brand new phrase that pays. Write this down. You need to know it on Friday to win $100.50. 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

0: 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And sitting to my kicking off this week in Spring Grove. A lot of fun stuff going on. Of course, music and markets at the park in Spring Grove. That's going on from 5 until 7. Viking Memorial Park. Main Street Harmony has the music. Sitting to my with the food. Coming up on Wednesday. Check it out. 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But yeah, kicks off on Wednesday, sitting to my Queen Coronation and honor and honoree acknowledgement. It's at the City Park Gazebo coming up on Wednesday. That's at 7 o'clock. Citywide garage sales going on through the weekend starting on Thursday. Can be a Nordic dancer for the day at the Fest Building from 3:30 to 5 on Thursday. And then the Screenagers, next chapter at the cinema. 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And, of course, the big parade coming up at noon on Saturday. A lot of fun stuff going on all week, kicking off on Wednesday, sitting to my in Spring Grove, Minnesota. Backstreet Boys coming up right here on The Hawk.
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100.5 The Hawk and the Dimitri Ellis Morning Show. So in the latest lawsuit news, if you own an iPhone, Apple might owe you money. Yeah, last week, the company agreed to pay $250 million to settle a lawsuit claiming it misled customers about promised AI features on newer iPhones. Yeah, millions of Americans bought certain iPhone 15 Pro, Pro Max, or iPhone 16S. Between 2024 and 2025, could receive compensation. That's much newer than any phones that I have, so that's not for me. Lawsuit focused on delayed Apple intelligence features, including a smarter Siri that was promoted in ads starring Bella Ramsey. And those eligible can expect to receive a letter or email telling you how to file a claim. Yeah, refunds are expected to be between $25 and $95. Yes, please pay me for the AI feature that I didn't want at all. Please take AI off of everything. I hate it. Sorry if you like it. That's where I stand on this.

0: thing.
1: That is the latest from BTS. It's called Swim, and it's right here on the Hawk 100.5. Spring Grove Athletic Booster Club presents the Sportsman's Raffle Rally. 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Social hours from noon to 1. And from 1 to 2, walk around the raffles and drawings. 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Go check it out. Sports on the way from Darren Swenson. We'll get there in just a bit. 41 right now in downtown Decorah. It's the Hawk 100.5. You need to calm down. It's Taylor Swift.

0: 100.5 The Haw. Okay, sunrise was at 5:46 this morning. Sunset is at 8:20 tonight. That's 14 hours and 34 minutes of daylight today.
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2: The Luther College baseball team has earned an at-large bid to the NCAA Division III National Baseball Tournament. The 64 teams that will be in the field were announced last night, and Luther earned the final at-large bid in the field, so they will be playing in regional competition this weekend. Luther finished the season 33-11 and won the outright American Rivers Conference Championship for the first time since 1985 and the conference championship for the first time since 2009. It was the 14th conference championship in Luther history. The Norse will be heading to the NCAA tournament for the 7th time in school history and the first time since 2021. It will be the 3rd appearance in the NCAA tournament in the 12-year tenure of Norse coach Brian Nickel. The NCAA selection show will be aired on NCAA.com at 11 this morning. The Norse will find out at that time where they will be heading for regional play this weekend. Former Decorah Prep Brady Hogan had two all-conference performances at this weekend's Northern Sun track meet in Duluth for Augustana, South Dakota. Hogan finished second in the 10,000 run, a time of 31 minutes, 5.81 seconds, and third in the 5,000 with a time of 14 minutes, 53.05 seconds. That's a look at sports for a Monday morning. I'm Darren Swenson.
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3: A frost advisory continues until 8 a.m. today. Bright sunshine expected today with daytime highs approaching 65. Partly cloudy skies tonight, chance of thunderstorms, lows dip down to about 49. I'm meteorologist Kara Foster on 100.5 The Hawk. Currently 41. 100.

David Guetta and BB Rexha. I'm good. It's the Hot 100.5 as we kick off 8 o'clock on this Monday. 43 right now. We're looking for 64 today and sunny skies. We'll have a chance of some showers, maybe thunderstorm moving in tonight. Mainly early tomorrow morning after 4 a.m. up until about 9 a.m. tomorrow morning. We're looking at a high of 77 tomorrow. It will clear up after all of the rain tomorrow. Looking at sunny and 66 on Wednesday, sunny and 72 on Thursday. Friday, Saturday, and Sunday, we're looking at a high of 79 all 3 days there. Chance of some showers on Friday. Mostly sunny Saturday. Slight chance of showers Sunday, and then partly sunny in the afternoon. So there you go. Forecast for the week ahead. 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

0: Calvin Harris and Neo on the Hawk from 3.5. Let's go!
1: Neo, isn't that the guy from... Oh my gosh, Neo. What is that movie? Super hot actor, too. What is his name?
0: I don't know.
1: Can't you read my mind today? What is the matter with you?
0: Today.
1: My mind is a kind of a scary place. Oh my gosh, The Matrix is the name of the movie.
0: There,
1: but what is his name?
0: I don't know. I've never seen The Matrix.
1: I saw it, like, I'm old enough. I saw it probably in the theater when it first came out.
0: Right.
1: I'm not one of those obsessed people about it. It was a great show. I enjoyed it.
0: Right.
1: But
0: right.
1: I'm not, like, I've never seen it since, never had any desire to see it again.
0: Yeah.
1: Other than super hot actor guy whose name was Neo.
0: Okay. There you go. But, Neo.
1: Keanu Reeves. See, there you go.
0: There it is.
1: Yep. It takes a day or two with me anymore, but I talk myself right into it. Oh my gosh.
0: Yeah,
1: my brain is itchy today. Reeves. What is wrong?
0: I don't know. I feel that.
1: I hate it.
0: Here we are. It's Monday.
1: It is.
0: All right.
1: Wow.
2: It's time for Facts of Dubious Utility.
0: Did you forget about that?
2: Janelle.
1: I totally forgot about it.
0: There we go.
1: It makes me giggle.
0: All right.
1: I feel like we need to put spooky music behind it.
0: Right. That would be good, too.
1: Anyway.
0: All right. Before 1850, most golf balls were stuffed with... feathers. I can't imagine them going very far.
1: Exactly. And also, how did they do it?
0: I don't know.
1: Yeah. Before what year? 1850?
0: Yeah.
1: How were they stuffing golf balls with feathers?
0: No idea.
1: I mean, I think they were wood
0: at one point, too, though.
1: Really?
0: I think that was another thing, yeah.
1: What's in them now?
0: I don't know.
1: Oh.
0: Golf ball stuff.
1: Golf ball guts. What's in the guts of a golf ball?
0: I don't know.
1: Go out and run one over in the lawn with a lawnmower and we can find out.
0: Yeah.
1: Gosh,
0: that's
1: really
0: interesting.
1: Feathers.
0: I can't imagine they'd go far.
1: I would like to know more about that process.
0: Yeah, me too.
1: I mean, they had to have stopped. Like, it had to have... Wow.
0: Yeah.
1: Okay, very good. Yeah. Wow. Okay.
0: The harmonica is the world's best-selling musical instrument.
1: Wow.
0: I suppose
1: really?
0: It's just... You find them at Walmart and stuff, so I suppose, like...
1: I had a harmonica as a child.
0: It's the most accessible.
1: I suppose.
0: Yeah.
1: It's easy to carry around.
0: Yeah. Yeah.
1: Yeah.
0: We have one at home. I've never used it.
1: People who play the I love the harmonica. I think it's got a great... I mean, not when you're, like, just the... I mean, not when you're doing that. That's annoying. Like, play the harmonica.
0: Yeah. No, I just blow into it and make funny sounds.
1: Right.
0: Yeah.
1: Which is super entertaining when you're 5.
0: Right.
1: Sorry, you're not 5 anymore, my dear.
0: In 1908, the New York Times advised readers to wash their hair about every 6 weeks.
1: Oh, wow.
0: Yeah, there you go. Well, things were different back then.
1: A little bit.
0: Yeah.
1: I don't know. I don't wash my hair like a lot of people do. I don't wash my hair.
0: I don't wash it every single time.
1: No.
0: But
1: maybe once a week.
0: Yeah.
1: It depends on a lot of what I'm doing. If I'm doing something super sweaty or whatever, I'll probably wash my hair. I mean, it gets wet and it gets conditioned every day.
0: Yeah. Just not fully
1: Shampooed though.
0: Yeah. That makes sense.
1: Shampoo's not, I mean.
0: Yeah.
1: When we were growing hair and cattle, we did not shampoo every day either because it's, I mean, it's hard for, you want your scalp to be hydrated.
0: Right.
1: And yet, you shampoo and strip all the oils away.
0: Strip it away. There you go.
1: So, just saying.
0: There you go. Your facts of dubious utility for a Monday. It's time for news brought to you by Stanley Engineered Fastening in Decor. Here's Darren Swenson.
3: April ended up the 5th warmest and 3rd wettest April on record in Decorah. Decorah weather statistician Richard Burnett says the average high temperature in the month was 66.6 degrees, which is nearly 7.5 degrees above normal. The city received 7.22 inches of precipitation in April, which is over 4 inches more than normal. Burnett says Decorah received precipitation on 14 of the 30 days in the month. The Decorah School Board will discuss a variety of issues at its meeting tonight. The board will consider a roof review proposal from Shive Hattery, review the district's career and academic plan, set a public hearing regarding a solar installation, hold a public hearing on a budget amendment to the current year's budget and will review compensation agreements for classified and administrative staff. The meeting will begin at 5:30 at the Central Administration Office. The Ella McKee County Board of Supervisors will travel with the county engineer to view English Bench Number 4 watershed as part of its meeting today. Other items on the agenda will include discussion on a potential work session regarding a new security camera access, consider hiring a temporary part-time employee, and discussion regarding a medical examiner transport driver list. The meeting will begin at 9 a.m. at the courthouse in Waukon. The Winnershey County Board of Supervisors will have a brief agenda for its meeting today. The board will meet with County Historic Preservation Commission officials and will discuss road matters. The meeting will begin at 9:30 at the Courthouse Annex Building in Decorah. The South Winnershey School Board will take care of several matters for the next academic year at its meeting tonight. The board is expected to review contracts and wages for employees not covered by collective bargaining. The board will also hold a public hearing regarding an amendment to the current budget year, review several contracts for next year, and will look to approve this year's graduating class. The meeting will begin at 5:30 at the Southwind High School Study Hall. And this note in from the City of Waukon, the spring cleanup that was scheduled for Friday will be held today. City officials say Republic Services, who provides the service, didn't have enough drivers to conduct the service on Friday, so the cleanup will be held today. With news, I'm Darren Swenson.
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5: High temperatures reach up to 65 today under mainly clear skies. Partly cloudy tonight, chance for storms. Lows level off around 49. Chance of thunderstorms tomorrow. Daytime highs approaching 78. Sunshine mixed with clouds at times. I'm meteorologist Kara Foster on 100.5 The Hawk. Currently, it's 43 degrees.

0: one more time.
1: It's the Tri-State's Best Variety, 100.5 The Hawk. I'm joined today by Rich Bowman and Nick. Good morning, gentlemen.
2: Good morning.
1: All right, so we're talking today about the 5th Annual Cops and Rodders Car and Bike Show, which is coming up this weekend. Tell me a little bit about what's going on here on Saturday.
3: Yeah, so on Saturday from about 9 until 1, we're going to be having a bunch of classic cars, a lot of projects down here, and it's going to be a lot of fun to appreciate that work.
1: Yeah, so this is all happening on Water Street on Saturday, correct?
3: Correct, yep. So we'll be between, I believe it's River Street and State Street. So it'll be lined up, hopefully fully packed, and we'll have some good weather down there, and we'll get some bikes down there as well.
1: All right, so all you have to do, you just show up to register, bring your car and bike.
3: Correct. Yeah. All right. Yep. $10 for registration there.
1: All right, so proceeds go to Iowa Cops. That's Concerns of Police Survivors. Tell me a little bit about that organization.
3: Yeah, so that organization, they use resources to rebuild the lives of surviving families and coworkers of law enforcement officers that are killed in the line of duty. So it's something that's obviously near and dear to the law enforcement's hearts in Iowa here in Decorah, and we just are happy to be able to do something to kind of try to help them out a little bit.
1: All right. Anything else we want to add on this?
4: We'd just like to thank everybody in the city for being involved in this, the downtown merchants, the city of Decorah, Iowa, and all the participants, all our sponsors. It's been a tremendous turnout this year, and we just really thank everybody.
1: All right. Is there any place that anyone else can go, like online, to find more info on this?
3: Yeah, we have some things on Decorah Police Department's Facebook page. We also have flyers all around town, and we have a few news stories as well on Decorah News.
1: All right, so check it out. Cops and Rodders Car and Bike Show coming up Saturday on Water Street here in Decorah. Thank you, gentlemen, for joining me today.
3: Thank you.
1: All right, Katy Perry right now on 100.5.

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1: That's a great song.
0: I love that song. From 2001. There you go.
1: You bet.
0: Bruno Mars coming up in just a bit. It's 45 right now in Decorah. Are you ready, Janelle?
1: As ready as I'll ever be.
2: It's the Weird Wild World with Dimitri and Janelle.
0: All right, we've talked about this guy before. Jathan Gilder, age 33, rejected a plea deal and chose to represent himself in his upcoming Orlando trial for stealing $770,000 worth of Tiffany diamonds. This is the guy that swallowed them all. The jewelry. Yes.
1: Yeah. I felt so bad for Jathan.
0: Yeah.
1: Also, what? Anyway, I felt bad for his jailer, whoever had to go through all that nonsense. Because
0: The Texas resident allegedly stole two sets of solitary earrings worth $609,500 and $160,000 from a Tiffany store at the Mall of Millenia, wherever that is, somewhere in Texas, apparently.
1: Somewhere in Texas.
0: Police arrested him 6 hours later on a Florida interstate.
1: Mm.
0: Yeah. Where he swallowed the stolen jewelry.
1: Yuck.
0: Am I going to be charged with what's in my stomach? He asked officers. Well, yeah.
1: You are. Absolutely. Yeah. But also, so much also about this. $600,000 for a pair of earrings?
0: Yep.
1: I hate this world. There you go. I just hate it.
0: After 2 weeks under hospital guard, he passed the diamonds.
1: Oh, 2 weeks.
0: 2 weeks.
1: Give that guy some fiber. Oh my
0: God. Two other mysterious earrings.
1: Oh, no. My.
0: Security video captured the theft, strengthening the prosecutor's case. If convicted at trial, he faces up to life in prison due to his habitual offender status.
1: I see.
0: Compared to the rejected plea deal's maximum of 45 years.
1: Wow.
0: His criminal history spans 20 years with multiple jewelry theft convictions.
1: He likes thieving jewelry.
0: And swallowing it, apparently.
1: Swallowing it.
0: Mmm.
1: You know, I just
0: Tiffany
1: don't think
0: jewelry.
1: After our episode last week with our mailboxes and listening to this, like, we, law enforcement cannot be given enough credit for the stupidity that they have to listen to. I mean, it is absolutely astonishing.
0: There we go.
1: Should we get Nick back in here? He'll tell us some stories.
0: I know. I was literally just thinking that. I'm
1: That'd be a great segment.
0: Right.
1: Oh, my gosh.
0: Crazy.

0: What dumb thing have you heard stories. Today?
1: Right.
0: Because they could do it every day, I think.
1: Right, I think so.
0: Oh, my word. Well, anyway, sorry. All right, Jathan, straighten up and fly right.
2: A man from...
0: Florida!
2: Yay!
0: Oh, wow.
2: Richard Carpenter, age 34, was arrested last Monday for droning while intoxicated. He's flying a drone.
0: What?
2: After allegedly using his drone to repeatedly buzz a delivery driver's parked car.
0: Okay, well, this is just it. You're behaving badly. Stop being a jerk.
2: And he's intoxicated. Near his St. Petersburg apartment complex around 12:20 in the morning.
0: Oh, sure he was.
2: There you go. Police say the unmanned aircraft flew back and forth past the open driver's window of John Murray's car. With spinning blades, that could cause significant injury.
0: Well, those things are huge, some of
2: them.
0: I mean, you know, in comparison to an airplane, small.
2: Right.
0: But in comparison to damage they could do to you, they're enormous.
2: Yeah. Carpenter told officers he thought the victim was following him. Because he had seen Murray's vehicle in multiple locations, not realizing he was a delivery driver.
0: Oh,
2: so he's paranoid and intoxicated. How nice.
0: Yeah, he's not just drinking beer either, man.
2: He has other things.
0: He's got something else going on there.
2: Officers noted Carpenter smelled of alcohol and showed impairment signs, including slurred speech and glassy eyes.
0: And paranoia.
2: There you go. He admitted drinking before the incident. Carpenter also allegedly reached into Murray's car, grabbed his phone, and struck him near the left eye.
0: Stop.
2: Yeah.
0: Stop touching each other. Stop it all.
2: Stop it all.
0: That would be a great new bumper sticker for the PD.
2: He posted,
0: stop it all.
2: He posted $150,500 bond.
0: With what?
2: I don't know. And was released.
0: I hope he sold that drone. You don't deserve to own a drone.
2: Yeah.
0: There's a lot of you that don't, probably.
2: That's just nuts. I don't know. There you go. It's a weird, wild world. That's for
0: sure.
2: It
0: is a weird one.
2: Happy Monday. It's the Hawk 100.5 with Bruno Mars.

Charles Barkley. It's crazy on the Hawk FM 100.5, 45 right now, 64 is the high today, and we have 14 hours and 34 minutes of daylight. Yeah, beautiful day. Sunny skies throughout. Brand new week, brand new phrase that pays. You need to know this on Friday to win $100.50. 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We're going to hear from Zara Larson. Daya is coming up as well. And 100.5 The Hawk forecast coming up. 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
8: High temperatures reach up to 65 today under mainly clear skies. Partly cloudy tonight, chance for storms, lows level off around 49. Chance of thunderstorms tomorrow, daytime highs approaching 78, sunshine mixed with clouds at times. I'm meteorologist Kara Foster on 100.5 The Hawk. Currently, it's 43 degrees.

Chris Warren, his latest. It's called Fever Dream, and it's right here on the Hawk FM 100.5. The Dimitri Ellis Morning Show is still rolling through Monday morning. Getting you ready here. It's workday number one. LMFAO, Lauren Bennett and Goonrock right now on the Hawk.

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0: Suzanne Vega and DNA, it's Tom's Diner. I'm a Hawk, 100.5. History lesson time. It is May 11th today. It was on this date, or so, way back in 330. Yeah, 330. Constantinople was dedicated as the new capital of the Roman Empire. It was named after Emperor Constantine and built over the ancient city of Byzantium. On this date in 1502, Christopher Columbus leaves Spain on his fourth and last voyage to the Indies. 1858, Minnesota becomes the 32nd state to enter the Union. 1910, in northwest Montana, Glacier National Park was established. Passed by there on the train, actually. 1916, Albert Einstein's theory of general relativity was presented. 1965, the Byrds made their TV debut performing their version of Bob Dylan's Mr. Tambourine Man on Hullabaloo. 1969, the Monty Python comedy troupe is formed. 1981, Bob Marley passed away at the age of 36. 1989, Kenya announced that it would seek a worldwide ban on the trade of ivory, a move intended to preserve its fast dwindling elephant herds. And same date, 1989, the 217th and final episode of Dynasty aired.
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9: High temperatures reach up to 65 today under mainly clear skies. Partly cloudy tonight, chance for storms. Lows level off around 49. Chance of thunderstorms tomorrow. Daytime highs approaching 78. Sunshine mixed with clouds at times. I'm meteorologist Kara Foster on 100.5 The Hawk. Right now, it's 45 degrees.

Shade right there on the high, 100.5. Hope you're having a fantastic Monday so far. 46, looking for 64, sunny skies throughout the day. Beautiful. Sugar Ray coming up. This is Avril Lavigne. Sounds like the 90s to now on the high, 100.5.

0: Nice now on the hike, it's Sugar Ray. 46 degrees. And on Friday, you could win cash from us, $100.50. 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

The Tri-State's Best Variety, 100.5 The Hawk. 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It's coming up tomorrow from noon until 4. Hawk forecast on the way. Pretty nice week ahead. Some rain here and there, but otherwise nice. Here's Panic at the

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6: High temperatures reach up to 65 today under mainly clear skies. Partly cloudy tonight. Chance for storms. Lows level off around 49. Chance of thunderstorms tomorrow. Daytime highs approaching 78. Sunshine mixed with clouds at times. I'm meteorologist Kara Foster on 100.5 The Hawk. Right now, it's 45 degrees.
0: Thank you, Kara. That's going to do it for me on this Monday morning. Joe Casper is coming in next. He'll get you through the remainder of your morning here and through your noon lunch hour. Have a fantastic day. Thank you so much for listening to The Hawk 100.5.

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Harry Styles on Hawk 100.5. This song from Mark Morrison, one of my favorite all-time songs of any decade or genre of music. But it was used in a commercial back in 2017 for Burger King for their Mac and Cheetos. I don't even remember that, but good song for that. Return of the Mac on the Hawk.

0: Taylor Swift on the Hawk, 100.5. Yep, we got weather on the way. News is next. Nico and Vince, Fall Out Boy, Dua Lipa, No Doubt, and more coming up soon here from the Hawk. All right, it's a brand new week. And, of course, we got a brand new phrase that pays that you need to write down so you can win some money on Friday. 100 bucks, 50 cents so you can win. Here's what you need. Welcome to Win Med, Dr. Puffer. All right. WinMed is pleased to welcome Cole Puffer, MD, to its medical team. He's certified with the American Board of Family Medicine, and you can make an appointment with Dr. Puffer at WinMed, 563-382-2911. It is time for news on the Hawk, 100.5. 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
1: With this information update, I'm Darren Swenson. Iowa Governor Kim Reynolds has signed a new law aimed at protecting judges and state lawmakers from threats and harassment. The measure, known as Senate File 2280, makes it a felony to threaten judicial officers or members of the Iowa General Assembly in order to interfere with their official duties or in retaliation for their actions. The bill also makes doxing these officials a serious misdemeanor. Doxing is the malicious sharing of personal information. The law also allows members of the General Assembly, judicial officers, and certain attorneys to get permits to carry weapons anywhere in the state, including on school grounds. With this information update, I'm Darren Swenson.
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5: High temperatures reach up to 65 today under mainly clear skies. Partly cloudy tonight, chance for storms, lows level off around 49. Chance of thunderstorms tomorrow, daytime highs approaching 78, sunshine mixed with clouds at times. I'm meteorologist Carol Foster on 100.5 The Hawk. Currently, it's 50 degrees.

Nico and Vince on The Hawk 100.5. Am I wrong? Well, if you ask my wife, usually yes, but I don't think so. All right, Fallout Boy is on The Hawk 100.5.

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1: All right, it is more herbs, less salt day.
2: Oh, sure. Yeah, that's good.
1: Healthier, zestier, lustier.
2: Did Rachel Storley write that? Because seriously, that just came out of Rachel's mouth. 100%, right?
1: That sounds right.
2: Hmm. Yeah. It is fun to experiment that way, though, and using less salt and
1: more spices.
2: Yeah.
1: I like spices.
2: I do,
1: spices
2: too.
1: Spices are fun.
2: And I mean, if you have them, you know, you can, it's easy to grow that stuff, rosemary and whatever. And
1: yeah.
2: You can do a lot of cool stuff with that.
1: Easy and fun to have. There you go.
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0: DJ Snake and the Biebs on the Hawk, 100.5. I hope you had a good Mother's Day weekend. Shout out to everyone who waited until today to buy Mother's Day flowers, knowing they would be much cheaper, huh?
1: Spring fever has officially hit Bluffton, and Wednesdays are the place to let it loose. 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
7: High temperatures reach up to 65 today under mainly clear skies. Partly cloudy tonight, chance for storms. Lows level off around 49. Chance of thunderstorms tomorrow. Daytime highs approaching 78. Sunshine mixed with clouds at times. I'm meteorologist Kara Foster on 100.5 The Hawk. Currently 53.

Cascada on the Hawk 100.5. We have been a little bit cool for the spring, actually, as of late, but we're making up for it today and for the rest of the week. Cool for the summer is Demi Lovato.

Shaboozy and the Hawk, 100.5. Now, tomorrow and every Tuesday, about 3:30 in the afternoon, Olaf gives you a chance to win a gift certificate to Twisted Gnome, downtown Decorah. That's 3:30 tomorrow on the Hawk.

0: Flo-Rida, the Hawk, 100.5. All right, I'm Joe Casper. We've got brand new Phrase That Pays. Write it down now before you forget. You got to have it exactly to win that cash on Friday. $100.50. Here's what you need. Welcome to WinMed, Dr. Puffer. All right, he's joined the practice at the end of April and is accepting new patients now. And Dr. Puffer completed his medical education at University of Minnesota Medical School in Duluth before heading out to Oregon for, or they say Oregon, for additional training and to begin his medical practice. Taking appointments now, 563-382-2911.
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7: Ample sunshine expected today, with daytime highs approaching 65. Partly cloudy tonight, slight chance of rain showers, lows dip down to about 49. Chance of rain showers tomorrow, daytime highs approaching 78, a mix of clouds and sun. I'm meteorologist Kara Foster on 100.5 The Hawk. Right now, 54.

Luke Combs on Hawk 100.5. He just got an honorary degree from a university. Wouldn't that be nice? Just have some hit songs and they just hand you a degree.

Calvin Harris on the Hawk 100.5. Yes, last week I finally saw the Michael movie, and my daughter went as well, and she's going again, I think, this week to see it again. It's amazing how a movie like that can, you know, remind people of some great music. Yeah, this is the number two stream song in the world right now because of that movie. Billie Jean, Michael Jackson, on the Hawk.

Michael Jackson on the Hawk, 100.5. All right, if you have Olivia for a name, or if you are Liam, you are unique, just like everyone else. All right, Olivia and Liam are the still America's favorite baby names. All right, now they top the list for the seventh straight year. 7 years in a row, Olivia and Liam. People can't seem to get off of those names. So, all right. Charlotte is the runner-up for girls, ending Emma's long run at number two, but she's still high on the list. On the boys' side, top four names stayed exactly the same. Liam, Noah, Oliver, and Theodore. And, of course, the most popular last names are Musk and Cannon.

0: Okay, Stacy's mom is now a grandma, I'm sure, at this point. All right, you got the Hawk. 100.5. Thank you for listening. Today is, by the way, Eat What You Want Day today. Eat What You Want Day today. Yeah, just like any other day for me. All right.
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6: Ample sunshine expected today with daytime highs approaching 65. Partly cloudy tonight, slight chance of rain showers, lows dip down to about 49. Chance of rain showers tomorrow, daytime highs approaching 78, a mix of clouds and sun. I'm meteorologist Kara Foster on 100.5 The Hawk. Right now, 54.

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0: Sounds like the 90s to now, somber right there. It's the Hawk 100.5, Janet Jackson, Benson Boone, Avicii on the way, and lots more. Welcome to lunchtime on a Monday. Here is U2 on the Hawk.
1: The heart is a blue.

0: Sounds a little like Tiny Tim there, doesn't he? If you don't know who Tiny Tim is, that's good. You're probably younger than I am. Panic at the Disco on the way, TLC, Charlie Puth, and more on the way here from the Hawk, 100.5. All right, we're giving away money this Friday. We do every Friday, $100.50. Here's what you need to know. Write this down. You need it exactly. The phrase that pays. Welcome to Win Med Dr. Puffer. 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Well, he was added in the end of April, actually. 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All right, news time right now. Local and regional news on the Hawk.
1: With this information update, I'm Darren Swenson. Iowa Governor Kim Reynolds has signed a new law aimed at protecting judges and state lawmakers from threats and harassment. The measure, known as Senate File 2280, makes it a felony to threaten judicial officers or members of the Iowa General Assembly in order to interfere with their official duties or in retaliation for their actions. The bill also makes doxing these officials a serious misdemeanor. Doxing is the malicious sharing of personal information. The law also allows members of the General Assembly, judicial officers, and certain attorneys to get permits to carry weapons anywhere in the state, including on school grounds. With this information update, I'm Darren Swenson.
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4: Daytime highs approaching 65 this afternoon under sunny skies. Slight chance for showers tonight. Lows level off around 49, partly cloudy. A mix of clouds and sun. Tomorrow, chance of rain showers. Highs level off around 78. I'm meteorologist Kara Foster on 100.5 The Hawk. Currently, 57. 100.

Panic at the Disco on the Hawk, 100.5. All right, yes, Mother's Day is over. So begins the Father's Day shopping season. All right. Here's TLC on the Hawk.

Charlie Puth on the Hawk, 100.5. What a talented guy and super cool, nice guy. I'm on his Instagram feed. Very talented guy.

0: 100.5, The Hawk. Okay, in the news, what's going on here? Well, the Americans, those Americans on board the hantavirus cruise ship will be quarantined in Nebraska. That's where they are. They're in Nebraska. Haven't they suffered enough? I mean, come on. What else is happening? Well, the Pentagon released classified UFO files. Okay. Apparently, amongst the revelations, E.T. was on Epstein's plane. Aliens look less like Alf and more like Steve Buscemi. And apparently those aliens who crashed in New Mexico, they were on a Taco Bell run.
1: Having fun with Dimitri and Janelle.
2: You're too young to know that.
3: Oh, I've watched a lot of Twilight Zone.
2: Have you really? I've never watched it once.
3: Oh, I love it. Yep,
2: not one single time. I mean, but that right there that you just sang, the theme is such so much a part of our...
3: Everyone knows that.
2: Yeah.
3: Yeah.
1: Dimitri and Janelle on 100.5 The Hawk.

0: Olivia Rodrigo on the Hawk, 100.5. What a comfortable, beautiful day here in the tri-state area. Just comfortable, just nice. And not too many layers you need to take off, not too many layers to put on. Just kind of, maybe it's a one-layer day, I guess. It's kind of nice. A little warmer tomorrow. Yeah, a little on the hot side, I guess, just for one day. Forecast is on the way.
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6: Daytime highs approaching 65 this afternoon under sunny skies. Slight chance for showers tonight. Lows level off around 49, partly cloudy. A mix of clouds and sun tomorrow. Chance of rain showers. Highs level off around 78. I'm meteorologist Kara Foster on 100.5 The Hawk. Currently 57.

Harry Styles on Hawk 100.5. Olaf continues all the good music. Tri-State's best variety through the rest of your Monday afternoon. He's in next. Have a good one. Here's Madonna.

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On Earth, Love on 100.5. The high cap, mid-60s today. Upper 70s tomorrow, 80s by the weekend. Should be out of Frostland for sure.

0: best variety of the 90s to now. 100.5 The Hawk. And yes, you could win money on Friday from us. $100.50. 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Welcome to Win Med, Dr. Puffer. 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
8: Daytime highs approaching 65. This afternoon, under sunny skies. Slight chance for showers. Tonight, lows level off around 49, partly cloudy. A mix of clouds and sun. Tomorrow, chance of rain showers. Highs level off around 78. I'm meteorologist Kara Foster on 100.5 The Hawk. Currently, 57.

Yeah, fun week, fun weekend ahead in Spring Grove for Cinde Mayo. 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

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Tomorrow is the day you can win 20 bucks to the Twisted Gnome in downtown Ecoria. Twisted Gnome Tuesday, giving away that certificate every Tuesday right around 3:30. And yeah, stop on down, try one of the many delicious things. Twisted Cheesecake, pretty good stuff.

Yeah, grilling season underway, and you know, you can always use an upgrade, right? How about a nice new 28-inch Blackstone flat-top griddle you could win? Maybe some beef? I'll tell you how after JoJo on the Hawk.

0: It's like 100.5. How would you like to win a 28-inch flat-top griddle? Yeah, you can do so from Norby's Farm Fleet in Decorah. By the way, I stopped in there on Friday, and they had us on in the Garden Center in Decorah. So if you're listening to me right now, hello to you and the Garden Center. Hello, plants. But yeah, you could win that nice 28-inch flat-top griddle from Norby's Farm Fleet in Decorah, or $200 in beef to Red's Hometown Market in Spring Grove, Palachik's Locker in Protovin, or Fairway in Waukon and Decorah. 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
7: Daytime highs approaching 65 this afternoon under sunny skies. Slight chance for showers. Tonight, lows level off around 49, partly cloudy. A mix of clouds and sun. Tomorrow, chance of rain showers. Highs level off around 78. I'm meteorologist Carol Foster on 100.5 The Hawk. Currently, it's 59 degrees.

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0: Hunter with Olaf on 100.5 The Hawk, and some exciting news out of the cranberry world, which I feel like, you know, exciting in cranberries in one sentence, not possible, but I don't know. No, I guess, you know, craisins are, you know, they'll do the job, I guess, in a pinch, but Ocean Spray releasing some new flavors of craisins. So you got a strawberry or a sour watermelon flavor, limited edition fireworks cranberry mix. It doesn't really say what that is, but you know, might be something fun, and some single-serve multi-packs of strawberry and raspberry lemonade. So, yeah, I guess if you like craisins, go crazy with them.
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6: Ample sunshine expected this afternoon with daytime highs approaching 65. Lows level off around 50 tonight, partly cloudy. Chance for showers tomorrow, daytime highs approaching 78, sunshine mixed with clouds at times. I'm meteorologist Carol Foster on 100.5 The Hawk. Currently 61.
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This one from Kelly Miller, listening at Crestwood Elementary. It's Four Non Blondes. What's up? Or, you know, kind of a better way to say it, what's up? Yeah, my was up, but not very good. But there we go. It's The Hawk 100.5.

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Get in there to win some tickets to 80s Fest at Maple Grove Venues. That's near West Salem. Coming up June 13th from

0: Happy Money on Friday, $100.50 from 100.5 The Hawk. Here is a phrase that pays. 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

0: Enrique on 100.5 The Hike. After It You Like is a free treat. You can win that tomorrow afternoon, 3:30. We do it every Tuesday, Twisted Gnome Tuesday. And the Twisted we're talking about is, of course, Twisted Gnome in downtown Decorah, right on Water Street. Got all kinds of nice tropical twisted treats. My favorite is the Twisted Cheesecake. Now, they have different flavors each week, so you can go in and, you know, try them. They're all good. I swear by that. But Twisted Gnome Tuesday, $20 to the Twisted Gnome in downtown Decorah. We give that away every Tuesday, including tomorrow, right around 3:30 on The Hike.
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7: Ample sunshine expected this afternoon with daytime highs approaching 65. Lows level off around 50 tonight, partly cloudy. Chance for showers tomorrow. Daytime highs approaching 78. Sunshine mixed with clouds at times. I'm meteorologist Carol Foster on 100.5 The Hawk. Currently 61.
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65 in downtown Corona, 100.5 The High. Crane later on tonight into tomorrow morning. And then kind of the thing to keep an eye on, could be very windy tomorrow morning. Talking gusts as high as 50 to 60 miles per hour. So if that wind does occur, just be aware. Of course, probably no more as we get closer.

0: Christmas variety of the 90s to now, 100.5 The Hike. It's time for the 320 joke of the day. Speaking of time, I guess the joke kind of related to time. My uncle named his dogs Timex and Rolex. Yeah, they're his watch dogs. There you go. 320 joke of the day, 100.5 The Hike.
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6: Ample sunshine expected this afternoon with daytime highs approaching 65. Lows level off around 50 tonight, partly cloudy. Chance for showers tomorrow, daytime highs approaching 78. Sunshine mixed with clouds at times. I'm meteorologist Carol Foster on 100.5 The Hawk. Currently 61.

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1: 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Perfect outdoor activities, weather only, Kwong, with exception of, I guess, kind of overnight tonight, then again Thursday night, but yeah, perfect for golfing, fishing, boating, lawn mowing, anything outdoors.

0: Earth Olaf on 100.5 The Hike, and some news kind of out of the noodle aisle, the pasta noodle aisle, whatever you want to call it. Kraft launching a new limited edition product that blends two comfort food favorites, mac and cheese and chicken ramen. So yeah, their new Kraft mac and cheese chicken ramen flavor. Reviews online have been mixed, but many shoppers say they're eager to try it. How about you?
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0: Rob Thomas on 100.5 The Hike. How would you like to win $100.50 on Friday? 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
6: Ample sunshine expected this afternoon with daytime highs approaching 65. Lows level off around 50 tonight, partly cloudy. Chance for showers tomorrow, daytime highs approaching 78, sunshine mixed with clouds at times. I'm meteorologist Kara Foster on 100.5 The Hawk. Currently, it's 63 degrees.

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0: 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Welcome to Win Med, Dr. Puffer. 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
7: Lows level off around 50 tonight under partly cloudy skies. Sunshine mixed with clouds at times again. Tomorrow, chance of rain showers. Daytime highs approaching 78. Clear skies. Tomorrow night, lows dip down to about 47. I'm meteorologist Kara Foster on 100.5 The Hawk. Right now, 63.

0: having fun with Dimitri and Janelle.
1: Calvin Harris and Neo on the Hawk 100.5. Let's go!
2: Neo, isn't that the guy from... Oh my gosh, Neo. What is that movie? Super hot actor, too. What is his name?
1: I don't know.
2: Can't you read my mind today? What is the matter with you? My mind is a kind of a scary place. Oh my gosh, The Matrix is the name of the movie. There, but what is his name?
1: I don't know. I've never seen The Matrix.
2: I saw it, I'm old enough. I saw it probably in the theater when it first came out.
1: Right.
2: I'm not one of those obsessed people about it. It was a great show. I enjoyed it. Right. But I'm not, I've never seen it since, never had any desire to see it again.
1: Yeah.
2: Other than super hot actor guy, whose name was Neo.
1: Okay, there you go. Neo.
2: Keanu Reeves. See, there you go.
1: There it is.
2: Yep, it takes a day or two with me anymore, but I talk myself right into it.
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And it's also where you can go to find info on our May Beef giveaway. Yeah, 6 prizes total. 3 people, which you could be one of them. 3 people are going to win a Blackstone 28-inch flat-top griddle from Norby's Farm Fleet in Decorah. The other 3 people are going to win $200 to snack up at their favorite beef destination. Yeah, such as Red's Hometown Market in Spring Grove, Palaszczuk's Locker in Protovin, or Fairway in Wycon and Decorah. So we'd love for you to be one of those people. Or if you know somebody, you know, tell your friends to sign. Friends, family,

0: and learned how to make a QR code for a nonprofit group that I work with. And now you're telling me QR codes may not be the safest thing on the planet. What? Should I be losing sleep or what are we talking about here?
1: QR codes are basically, you scan it with your phone and it gives you a web link. You click web link and it takes you to a website.
0: Right.
1: That itself is perfectly fine. The website you're going to might not be fine.
0: Right.
1: So the big thing there is making sure the QR code is put there by somebody you actually want to know it's safe from.
0: Right.
1: For example, when looking for a new car here a year or so ago, and I thought it was so cool because the cars had QR codes on in the parking lots I could scan. Mm-hmm. Well, the QR code was inside the glass. It was inside the car.
0: Okay.
1: So I felt very safe about it because I knew that that code was put there by somebody at the
0: place itself. Oh, gotcha. I understand what you're saying. Yeah. Yep.
1: Now, if you go to a restaurant where everyone's sitting at those tables and they have a QR code sitting on their menu there,
0: right?
1: Especially if the QR code is a sticky put on top of an old one, that is a very clear indicator of be careful, because that QR code might have been scanned by anybody who can make a QR code that you scan. It might take you to website. It might have viruses and advertisements and junk on it that might actually infect your phone or computer or whatever.
0: So what you're saying is we should probably use our common sense when it comes to QR codes as well.
1: Yeah.
0: Wow.
1: That is the big thing. QR codes themselves are not bad.
0: Right.
1: It's what they could take you to. So it's looking for, is this QR code actually from the place or is it from somebody stuck something on it?
0: Say you're going to the grocery store. Looking around my office, I don't think there's anything that I can even think of. But I mean, if you go, almost every product now has a QR code also. But, I mean, that's on a label, so that's not technically a permanent... I mean, I guess it's not a sticker over the top of another one. But, I mean, are those kind of things safe? If you're looking for nutrition information or recipes or whatever, people would be scanning that.
1: If you can tell a QR code is clearly part of the product, part of the packaging that was by that company, especially if a company that you trust as much as you can trust, whatever, then I'm fine with those. I scan those all day long.
0: Yep.
1: But as soon as I see them as paper printed out or from a less reputable or unknown entity or stickers, I get careful real quick with those.
0: So what do you do at a restaurant? Because a lot of restaurants went to that entirely, right? After 2020 and the shutdowns and everything.
1: I don't have the best answer for you on that one.
0: Yeah, you just hope for the best.
1: Yeah, so on mine, I'll look at the code. And when I hold my phone over, it shows the web address.
0: Sure.
1: And I try to read it if I can or copy it. And then look at the web address or open a private browser. I do extra steps on my phone to try and make sure I corral it inside a little sandbox, per se. I'm not just scanning it.
0: Not just scanning it. And that is the other thing, too, is if you're unfamiliar with doing... So I know there's a group here in town that this is what they're doing for their programs, for their concerts right now, is you scan the QR code, which makes so much sense because it has all the information you could possibly need and sometimes more than what you could print on the program. You're saving money. But you see a lot of people struggling a lot. Along with, but if you look at it, you get that little blip of this is going to take you to wherever, and if you feel safe about that, you're okay.
1: Right. Yeah. Okay. Yeah. No, they are a good thing.
0: Yeah.
1: I think it's pretty cool because they can scan one and you're saving a tree. You know, because if you have an event and you try to print on a bunch of paper, you don't know if everyone's going to have. You need to print enough papers, so you just have to waste some paper.
0: Right.
1: I think they're great, but you just got to be careful with them.
0: Yeah,
1: for
0: sure. Be mindful. You heard it here first. Be mindful. Use your common sense. Tell people where they find you to ask questions like this and many others.
1: Sure. Yeah. If someone wants to stop and visit with us, we're at 117 East Water Street, or you can call us at 563-382-4726. Give us a ring and we can set an appointment if you like or whatever you need there.

Each night, people all over North America call into Liveline, talk to Mason, request their favorite songs. You get two tonight after 6. Call 85-LIVELINE. This song was last week's 4th most requested. Drop Dead, Olivia Rodrigo on the lock. I know.

0: And I'm not sure if you can tell it or not on your the radio there, but my voice, like, since this morning, kind of been scratchy, kind of dry, kind of like there's sandpaper or something in there. But yeah, spring allergies, not a fun thing. So hopefully if you are dealing with spring allergies, you can get relief soon. And hopefully I can, too. I got Hosier on the way next after the forecast. And then coming up tomorrow afternoon, right around 3:30, chance to win $20 to the Twisted Gnome in downtown Decorah with Twisted Gnome Tuesday. Giving away $20 to the Twisted Gnome every Tuesday. It's in downtown Decorah. I can almost see it right down on Water Street. The Hawk 100.5.
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7: Lows level off around 50 tonight under partly cloudy skies. Sunshine mixed with clouds at times again. Tomorrow, chance of rain showers. Daytime highs approaching 78. Clear skies. Tomorrow night, lows dip down to about 47. I'm meteorologist Carol Foster on 100.5 The Hawk. Right now, 63.

68 in downtown Decorah, 100.5 Lahontka. Frost, not a worry anymore. Low 50 tonight. Rain overnight tomorrow morning, then breezy tomorrow, and sunny, upper 70s and 80s by the weekend.

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1: With this information update, I'm Darren Swenson. Iowa Governor Kim Reynolds has signed a new law aimed at protecting judges and state lawmakers from threats and harassment. A measure known as Senate File 2280 makes it a felony to threaten judicial officers or members of the Iowa General Assembly in order to interfere with their official duties or in retaliation for their actions. The bill also makes doxing these officials a serious misdemeanor. Doxing is the malicious sharing of personal information. The law also allows members of the General Assembly, judicial officers, and certain attorneys to get permits to carry weapons anywhere in the state, including on school grounds. With this information update, I'm Darren Swenson.
2: Hi, this is Cody Torkelson at Torkelson Motors in Elgin and Waukon. The Jeep Cherokee is back. We now have the all-new 2026 Jeep Cherokee on hand. 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So stop and see us during the Declaration of Deals sales event and check out the new 2026 Jeep Cherokee at Torkelson Motors, where we've been selling cars the old-fashioned way with a friendly smile and a handshake for 100 years, right here next door in Elgin and Waukon.
3: 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This is the closing market report for Monday, May 11th. The Dow Jones Industrial Average was up 95 points today, closing at 49,704. The S&P 500 was up 14 points, closing at 7,413. And the NASDAQ was up 27 points, closing at 26,274. The following are some stocks of local interest. Alliant Energy was up 71 cents a share, closing at $72.47. Donaldson's was down 41 cents a share, closing at $85.59. Marriott was up 14 cents a share, closing at $353.32. Pepsi was down $5.21 a share, closing at $149.41. Stanley Black & Decker was down $2 a share, closing at $79.07. UPS was down 78 cents a share, closing at $100. And Walmart was down $2.84 a share, closing at $127.59. 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
6: Lows level off around 50 tonight under partly cloudy skies. Sunshine mixed with clouds at times again. Tomorrow, chance of rain showers. Daytime highs approaching 78. Clear skies. Tomorrow night, lows dip down to about 47. I'm meteorologist Carol Foster on 100.5 The Hawk. Right now, it's 64 degrees.

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7: Lowe's level offer on 50 tonight under partly cloudy skies. Sunshine mixed with clouds at times again tomorrow. Chance of rain showers. Daytime highs approaching 78. Clear skies tomorrow night. Lows dip down to about 47. I'm meteorologist Carol Foster on 100.5 The Hawk. Right now, it's 64 degrees.

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1: Hi, what about something by Noah Kahan?
0: Oh, yeah, his album was fabulous. How about The Great Divide?
1: Perfect.
0: Have you heard it yet?
1: I honestly couldn't tell you. Actually, I have heard it once or twice, yeah.
0: In fact, the music video is really, really good. It's all about people and the places that shape your life and getting in a relationship that might not be good for you even though you want it.
1: Oh, yeah, definitely.
0: What's your name?
1: Awesome. Sarah.
0: Sarah, where are you calling from?
1: Cape Cod, Mass.
0: Thanks for calling Liveline. Here it is.
1: Thank you.

0: Line. Who sings it?
1: Is it Coi Leray?
0: Coi Leray.
2: That's right.
0: Not to be confused with the Kid Leroy. Who's this?
1: This is Andrew from Topeka.
0: How'd you get that, Andrew?
1: I was listening to Spotify earlier this morning.
0: Oh, you were listening to the song earlier today?
1: Yep.
0: Wow, small world.
1: Yeah.
0: But I wouldn't want to clean it. All right, you've got a Live Line Magical Mason mouse pad coming to your house. Hang on so we can get your address, Andrew.
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1: Can you play Deja Vu by Olivia Rodrigo,
0: Absolutely.
1: Please?
0: I'm surprised you don't want to hear her new song.
1: Oh, I've heard it a million times.
0: But Deja Vu's been out for like 4 years. I'm sure you've heard that even more.
1: Yeah, but I just want to hear it more right now.
0: Okay, well, let's get it on. In fact, her new album comes out in a month.
1: Oh, my God, yes.
0: Oh, it's going to be so good. Did you watch her on SNL last weekend?
1: I don't believe so.
0: Oh, she performed Drop Dead, and then she did this other one called Begged, which hasn't even come out yet, but it'll be on the album.
1: Oh, that's nice.
0: Yeah, yeah. What's your name?
1: Lily from Wolfport, Minnesota.
0: Oh, okay.

0: is. Who's this?
1: This is Ella.
0: Ella, that's a great song. What made you want to hear it?
1: We don't really know. We're thinking of it.
0: Okay. Can you hit the high note?
1: No.
0: You want to hear me try?
1: Yes.
0: Must be love on the brain.
1: That was really good.
0: Woo!
1: That's awesome.
0: You got to try it now. Come on.
1: I can't.
0: No, do it. You got nothing to lose. We won't judge, even if it's terrible.
1: I can't. I'm sorry.
0: All right. Fine. And where are you calling from?
1: Plattsburgh, New York.
0: Thank you for being on Live Line. Here's your song.
1: Yeah, no problem. Thank you.

0: want to hear?
1: Can I hear Lush Life?
0: By Zara Larsson.
1: Wait, no. Can I hear something by, like, Justin Bieber, like, Baby or something?
0: Well, how about we do Lush Life right now? We'll do Baby later on. I'm sure somebody else will call for it. They always do.
1: Okay.
0: All right. Did you see her performing this a couple days ago, or like her high heel broke right before her performance?
1: Not yet.
0: Oh, it was cool. In fact,
1: I've been too busy scrolling on TikTok.
0: You've seen this video then, because it's all over TikTok. And she was on the Today Show at like 7 a.m. doing this big rehearsal before she did it live. And she's in her sweats, and she's got no makeup on. Her hair is a mess. And then, you know, a couple hours later, she's on, and she did a really, really good job.
1: My For You page on TikTok is different.
0: Boys and stuff?
1: No.
0: Well, let's play your song. Thanks for calling Liveline.

0: Live Line Monday night. My name's Mason. I hope you had a fabulous weekend and celebrated Mother's Day with whoever played that role for you in your life. Maybe you were remembering someone who's no longer with us. And my mom's actually on the other side of the country. I was not able to see her. In fact, I wasn't even available yesterday. I was just so busy. You know, like when you go to a casino and there's no windows, there's no clocks, there's absolutely no idea of what's going on in the outside world. That's why they put all the distracting carpets and the flashing lights. Well, that was me yesterday. I was invested in this big project and I just totally lost track of time. And then 11:30 comes around at night and I try to call my mom. She just went to bed. So I actually called her about an hour ago and we got to talk and I was in the middle of eating and I was like, all right, Mom, I got to do the show now, and I had to cut her off, but she's doing well. And hello, Mom. I know she's listening today. We see her on the Live Line app. You can download right now for free. Our crazy show replays 24 hours a day. 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We've got your shout-outs, dedications, and requests all night long. Whatever you're doing, wherever you are, whatever you want to hear, right now, 85 Live Line is open, and I swear we will answer. 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
16: Lows level off around 50 tonight under partly cloudy skies. Sunshine mixed with clouds at times again. Tomorrow, chance of rain showers. Daytime highs approaching 78. Clear skies. Tomorrow night, lows dip down to about 47. I'm meteorologist Carol Foster on 100.5 The Hawk. Right now, it's 64 degrees.

0: 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Live line, what do you want to hear?
1: Could you play The Hills?
0: By The Weeknd.
1: With The Weeknd? Yep.
0: Yeah, man, I got you. Who's this?
1: Ethan Brannard.
0: Ethan, where are you calling from?
1: Crazy, Minnesota.
0: And speaking of The Weeknd, how was your weekend?
1: It was good. Sitting in a tractor lot, digging fields.
0: Oh, that doesn't sound too fun.
1: No, it's a blast.
0: Oh, really?
1: Yeah.
0: What's fun about it? Just watching things explode because you're a guy and that's how guys are?
1: Yeah, I guess so.
0: I'm the same way. In fact, half of my social media feed is just guys going on a bridge and dropping rocks over the edge, and it makes this loud noise and splashes in the water. We're so easy to satisfy.
1: Yep, pretty easy.
0: Here is your song. Thanks for calling Liveline.
1: Thank you.
0: Bye.
1: Bye.